13, 666 Zebra Priority 2, fire 17 for 64-year-old 101 by the name of Lauren is having ideations. Create about 15 ago, the 101 did attempt to go into traffic, but is with staff now and is safe. She will be at the nurse station.

0: 225.
1: Could you send myself and 63 the intuition as they send me?
0: Ten four one 7125 North 185th Avenue 239 Victor Priority 2. Complainant and fiance have been arguing. Complainant is trying to leave him, but is scared to. The male is slamming things around the house. Male's name is Colton Harper. Nothing physical today, all verbal. The caller is locked in the bathroom. There is a 417 that's secured in the safe, doesn't have access to it, or the male doesn't. And he's being described as a white male. 6'1", 250, brown, with a black beard, less than a gray t-shirt and blue jeans. We do have a dog that is non-aggressive. And 29 negative 27 is valid for Colton. Same thing for Haley.

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1: Good morning, Mike. Can you have the 225 traffic, please?
0: 10-4. Sorry, I thought I put you on there.

0: 220 or 230.
1: I think it's 230.
0: Good morning. And you copy updated traffic holding.
1: 10-4, thank you.
0: Thank you. And also just advise, Buckeye PD just went 23 on that 904, Charles.
1: 10-4, 4-0.
0: Appreciate you.
2: Okay, 231, you can enter the 904, Charles. I'll be 17 for 200.
0: 10-4, thank you. Van Buren Street, Sun Valley, Parkway 904, Charles, priority 2. For a vehicle that was on fire, again, Buckeye PD is 23, and we've gotten multiple calls references.

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0: 2447, thank you.
1: Thank you.
2: Could you pass along the description on that 667 Adam to Phoenix to see if they have any people in the area that can see if they see your, and also you can send me that 411.
1: Ten, four.

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1: 232.
0: Good morning, man. Can you send me another 4-4?
1: 10-4. Good morning.
0: 232 back. I also have a ride along today.
1: 10-4.

0: 221.
1: Good morning, ma'am. Can you send me 367 out of my beat?
0: 10-4, 9427 South 51st Avenue, 667 Adam Priority 2. Complainant was advising granddaughter ran away after threatening to 666 by the name of Kayla Richardson. About 5 foot, slim build, brown hair with blonde streaks, last seen wearing a black tank top, black pants, and carrying a pink backpack. Be advised that she did attempt 666 by putting a power cord on her neck before leaving. And also be advised if crisis is needed, if we contact her, we can get them started as well.

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1: To 22.
0: Good morning, ma'am. Can you send me that message? Do you want me to just more beat?
1: For contact by 21 to Gabriel Priority 3.

0: 222.
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0: Can you break me for the 666 Zebra?
1: 4416 West Dobbins Road, 666 Zebra Priority 2. B advised the complainant left his house from 4616 Drive. Stated that he did attempt 666 by taking a whole bottle of pills and is now in the alleyway behind the home. Took about 20 allergy pills. Fire is going to be 17. And that his mom is not aware that he took these pills. Time delay is now 10.

0: that the individual is last seen wearing a tan shirt and blue jeans with boots, no weapons on his person. Did mention that he was in a bad argument with his family and it got physical. Says that he has cuts on his hands and be advised fire staging.
1: Wake at 2:30.
0: 2:30.
1: 2:1. Agreement from this call and I'll head to that 660.
0: 10-4.

0: Yeah, okay. 231.
1: 231.
0: 251. I'm looking at the other agency out there. We're going to go 94.
1: I'll fire back.

0: 292.
1: Good morning, ma'am. Please turn to 961.
0: In the...
1: 31, please.
0: 10-4, Eagle Mountain Road, ending road 961, priority 2. Somebody backed up into the complainant's vehicles. No injuries. Will be in a Buick Enclave. Gray in color. The other vehicle is a Chevy Dually yellow. They are blocking the roadway.
1: Can you also note that I have a ride along with me?

0: 344.
1: 344.
0: 647 Charles, please.
1: 344, 14226 Westview Montoya, 647 Charles Priority 2, contact by 21 with results. Complaint and advising this home is vacant, but there is a 101 white female, slim, long, dark hair, last wearing a long black skirt, no weapon seen, currently in the backyard of the property. 101 was there on Wednesday as well, arrived in a white Acura sedan. Negative for 267 or 268, and 101 appears to be alone.
0: Okay, just 5 o'clock in Arizona 28.

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0: Heavy Volvo 4 Adam 8 King William.
1: 29 negative for 2019 Chrysler 300, registered to a Haley out of Goodyear Express 4 of 27.

0: Lincoln 341.
1: 341.
0: 510, please. Thank you. Good morning.
1: And 9.
0: 510, please. Thank you. Good morning.

0: 6.
1: Lincoln 346.
0: Good morning, take the 240, 240 Victor.
1: Good morning, 202-25, West Beacon Court, 240 Victor, priority 3.

It is preferred copy in attempt to locate Special Attention District 3, 341B. For Bell Road and Bell Webb, Bell Webb and Bell Road for an attempt to locate. It's going to be for a red Dodge Ram with 28 of Mary David Adams, 6 Mary 6. Mary David Adams, 6 Mary 6. Vehicle driving recklessly and driving other vehicles off the roadway and tailgating. Laughing at it eastbound, attempts to locate for a red Dodge, driving erratically, cutting other vehicles off and tailgating, laughing headed eastbound. Station be clear at 1805.

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1: Yes, ma'am. Could you please clear me a 4 and send me the 96 to NMIB?
0: Glendale Avenue and Mirage, 961 priority 3. It'll be 2 vehicles not blocking, no injuries. The blue Chevy Equinox versus the van. And 235, go ahead.
2: Can you send me the 928? I'll be excited.
0: 10-4, contact in person 501 West Pima for the Burger King 928 priority 3. It's going to be for a found case of 3 pallet handguns.
2: Lincoln, 223. 223. Yes, ma'am. Can you send her 415 of Monty, please, and thank you.
0: For contact in person, 2092 West Hazelwood Street, priority 3.

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1: Okay, if you can give me the contact number for the DCS law enforcement line.
0: 10-4, thank you. Olive Avenue, 99th Avenue, westbound. There was a pickup truck pulling a trailer and is broken down in the middle of the westbound lanes.

0: Unit 342. 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
1: 10-4. 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

0: 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And they're going to be Spanish speaking as well.
1: Ten four, I'll drop by 21 first.
0: 10-4.

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1: I was, sir. The 21 that you have is the same 21 we have for law enforcement line.
0: Ten-four, ma'am.
1: 10-4.
2: Two thirty-one. I'm here 23. Looks like they just put up a fire. Fire is not 23 nor Buckeye.
1: 10-4.
3: Lincoln 347.
1: 347.
3: I'll take the audible on the 42, please.
1: $13,203 North 103rd audible burglar alarm priority 2 will be for the action behavior. Area of activation is entry. And be advised, we do have premise history here. There are multiple calls in the past from 459, but it's the cleaning crew.
3: Ten four, thank you.
2: Lincoln 231.
1: 231.
2: 231, can you start me on 926, preferably a flatbed?
1: 10-4, sir.

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0: Can you copy if possible for me? George 6, Adam 39 Robert. Should come back to Chevy Silverado.
1: 10-4, 29 negative for a 21 Chevy Silverado, registered to Michael and Dahlia out of Phoenix, expires 8 of 27.

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0: I'll take care of the 585 and the 44B.
1: 10-4, Meeker Boulevard, US 60585, priority 2. It's going to be for arms down, but then we also got information from Sun City West Posse that there's an actual train that's blocking. We do have BNSF, and they have a call for service entered as well.

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1: 342.
0: We're on Grand and Mountain View. We'll go with a Ford Transit. It's going to be for an Arrival 28.
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1: It's going to be 8, Young, Adam, 1, Frank, 0.
0: 29 negative for 2023 GMC, registered to MHB Enterprises, Ling LLC, out of Tempe Express 4 of 27.

0: Lincoln 23132, you guys have go tow en route.
1: 10-4, thank you. Also,
0: 10-4, and then just the advising might be slightly extended. The Buckeye list was a no go.
1: Well, if it's something other, it's not to you.
0: 2-5.
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0: Get Arizona, Zebra Robert Adam, 6 Bravo 2 Adam.
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1: -29 for 2023 Buick registered to Danielle out of Buckeye Express 4 of 27. 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
1: Stand by for all traffic. Emergency traffic is for West Side District 2, 225 and 962 for 127th Avenue and Camelback. That's Camelback and 127 Avenue. All responding units, signal is on West. All others clear, 1835. 127th Avenue, Camelback, 962. It'll be a Chevy Silverado versus two other vehicles. It's at least a BMW and a white sedan. 347.
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1: 10-4, 10,621 West Cimarron Court, audible break alarm, priority 2. And it was initially for the Eleanor Frawley residents. They did call back to cancel, but says it was a miscommunication on there, and the area of activation is front door. And be advised, Eleanor did it.
0: Yeah, 10-4 for the audible.
1: 10-4.

0: Stand by for hot traffic. Emergency traffic is for District 2, West Side, District 2, 233 Beat, 927 at 38207 West Willetta Street, 38207 West Willetta Street. All responding units acknowledge on 200 all others clear, 1837. 38207 West Willetta Avenue for, I'm sorry, West Willetta Street for 927. Complainant advising that he is being abused, is trying to argue with people and fight in the background, no longer answering the call taker. Call taker can hear screaming and rustling. 346.
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0: Are they getting their own tow?
2: That's going to be a negative. But we're short staffed, so I'm going to go with 232.
0: Ten four.

0: 231, did you want me to put you on there, or are you going to close yourself out and then put you on?
1: Maybe you can just pre-end me for the moment. We can feed me to the hot traffic, please, for now.
0: 10-4. Usually they're going to take a little bit longer than normal. We'll go ahead and let them know, but we'll keep it still going that we're going to hot traffic first.

0: Watch, Commander, sir.
1: Sir, before I accept this cancel on the 670 priority 2 and the 223, I know 230 is 10-6. Mom did call back, stated that son left again, and they are requesting a cancel. Is that okay if I accept?
0: Let me take a look at it real quick.
1: 10-4.
2: Three four six. Send back to 243
1: picture. 10-4.

0: An attempt to locate Special Attention District 3343B, 99th Avenue, Peoria Avenue, Peoria Avenue, 99th Avenue for an attempt to locate. It'll be for a white Volkswagen traveling southbound, swerving, hitting curves, speeding. Attempt to locate for a 693 driver, white Volkswagen with Arizona 28 X-ray 6 Adam 105, traveling southbound, swerving and hitting curves. Stay to be clear at 1842. Analyze times two.
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0: Lincoln 344. 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
1: 344.
0: 344, I'll take that. 247. I got the helps.
1: Two, three, two. 123. 10-4. Justified.
0: Lincoln 341.
1: 341.
0: 670 off of Colina Lane. Thank you.
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0: Third one will be 8 Frank Adam 3 Charles Victor Adam.

0: 223, 29 negative for 2012 BMW registered to Mark out of Glendale, expires 6 of 22nd. 729 negative for a 2018 Chevy Volt registered to Amy and Kyle out of Surprise, expires 8 of 27th. Last is 29 negative for a 2021 Chevy Silverado registered to Maria and Victor out of Litchfield, expires 1 of 27.
1: Ten four.
0: Do you guys want the station?
2: Okay.
0: Ten four.

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1: 23110-4, thank you.
2: Yeah, 351.
1: 351.
2: Yeah, I mean, 240 Victor.
1: 10-4.

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1: Launch Commander 3.
0: Sir, sir, if I could advise traffic with you for District 2, we have 4 priority, 3647 Adam 221, 511 231, 240 Charles, and 712 both in the 225. And then we have 2 priority, 2617, 223, and 961, 225. Thank you.
1: All right, copy. Thank you.

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1: You can go ahead and send me the 209 Charles by 21.
0: Or thank you for that. Contact on Edgar, priority 3.
1: Lincoln 371.
0: 371.
1: Pick up 585 and the 43.
0: 10-4, thank you. All of Avenue 99th Avenue. Priority 2.

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1: thank you. 344, I'm sorry you cut off, but the 670 and the 346?
0: Yes, ma'am, thank you.
1: 7-4, no worries.

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3:45, 10:04. Thank you. 16346 West Lower Buckeye Road, 670 priority 2. It's gonna be for the son that was back and screaming and cussing at the complainant. Complainant was scared of him. Being described as Hispanic male, 5'11", medium, light brown hair, tattoos on the right hand. Last thing, wearing a white top and camo shorts.

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0: 10-4.

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1: 14, show us how we can.
0: Just reconfirm your volume's really low. You're out with Kayla.
1: We're at the residence.
0: 10-4. Thank you.

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1: Watchmander 3.
0: 10-4. For that 961, if you can take a look at it, off of Indian School and 104th, Fire called back and advised that involved parties just exchanged information and we can cancel. Can we accept or...
1: Yeah, 10-4. If they want to cancel, I'm good with that.
0: 10-4. Thank you.
2: No one, 24. Number 3.
0: 10-4. Thank you.

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1: Can I have you voice NC number?
0: 10-4, Mary Charles, 2615-4545. Again, 2615-4545. Mm-hmm. Welcome.
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0: Can you please copy Arizona 28?
1: Go ahead.
0: Frank 6, Adam 7, King Young.
1: For a 2005 GMC registered to Betty and Merle out of Whitman, expires 1 of 27. 10-4.

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0: To William Adam, 60 King.
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0: 343.
1: The Arizona 5 Young Adam 7 William Zebra. It will be 59th and Bell. And I'll be 17th in that area.
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1: IR is 26024174, repeating 26024174.
0: Two twenty-two. Can you send me to 647 Adam, please?
1: West Long Island Drive. For the subject walking eastbound, looks to be 54 Adam. Hispanic or native male, 30 years, 6'3", black t-shirt, khaki shorts. Just going to go into the neighbor's property. We're just so that you found them.

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1: On the 21 with fire, they said that they had found you.
0: 10-4. Let me head back to residence.
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3: 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Have a good night.
1: You as well.
0: Can I get 3-5-1?
1: 3-5-1.
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1: 7-4.

0: 你这个地方肯定靠北交完之后。
1: Fred.
0: That floor is 3356. The specific color is red and does not need entry.

emergency traffic is for East Side, District 1, 126 Beach to 901, 5838 East Calle, Mexico, 5838 East Calle, Mexico. All responding units acknowledge in 100. Norway is clear, 1949.

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1: Zero 843 West TP Road, northeast of 770 Priority 2. Contact by 21's results. Hi, it'll be the second house from 209th Avenue. It's firing a rifle, shot one time. Time delay of 5. The complainant did see the flash.

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0: Lake Pleasant Parkway and Mariposa Grande with Arizona 76 Adam 968 for one headlight.

0: Lincoln 344. I'll feed that 902 to my beat, and I'll be tempting by 21 first. Thank you.
1: 10-4, thank you. 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
2: Three 41, 10,408 West Mountain View, 647 Adam, priority 3. Could have been for a 101 lurking in the neighborhood. She was initially in the complainant's driveway for the past 30 minutes. Is being described as a white female, size 230, long hair and a ponytail. Last thing wearing shorts. No bikes or bags seen.

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0: Boulevard, I reached Johnson 907 to fire, advising of a patient that fell. Units were asking for deputies. The pedestrian is possibly 54, Adam.

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0: 343, 28 3D, 72 Adam, 3 George King. Final stop is going to be 83rd Avenue and Rota.
1: 10-4.
2: Two, two, three. Can you show me 17 on Brother Wesley?
1: 10-4.

0: 345.
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0: B-42 still on his way to this 907 on Meeker.
1: 10-4, he is. Are you there?
0: 10-4, I'm here. Shoot, he could for x-ray. They just transported him.
1: Ready to copy?
0: Ready for it to copy. First replacement.
1: 10-4,

0: 23 48 647
1: in Arizona with a 101. Chanel
0: is 21 41. Are you guys code 4? I look
1: up 4. Stand 4.
2: You get 3042.
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2: Ma'am, you can send me that 471 and the 71.
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1: 230.
0: To advise of traffic, 2 parties, please, 240 Charleston, 225, 670, and 233. Thank you.
1: 10-4, thank you.
0: $340 or $350.
1: Is
0: anybody? He also to advise the traffic holding 343, 670 and the 343, 415 at 1346 and the 902 and 371.
1: 10-4, thank you.
0: 10-4, thank you.

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1: 230.
0: Sorry, I missed one to advise the traffic, priority 3670 to 233. If you can take a look at that one, please.
1: Yeah, I just read that one. Can we have one of the units on the front break it up?
0: Thank you.
1: Thirty-two.
0: For 230 to break off for the 670 at Palo Verde.
1: Airport.

0: 32-5801, South Winter'sburg, again for Palo Verde, 670 priority 3. Contact by 20 minutes resolved. Complainant was asking for 670 on friend. Stated that she was almost involved in an accident at work about 1700 hours, but is no longer responding to texts. Friend attempts to leave work before sunset. 101's name is Ashmita Singh. Was driving a rental SUV, unknown maker model. She'll be wearing neon clothing. Was it contracted to work at Palo Verde this week?
1: 2:32, thank you.
0: Thank you.
1: 345. She's back there 671, so I can clear it out.
0: And 4.
2: 343, copy.
0: Was that 343 for traffic?
2: And 4. It's going to be 83rd and Oliver with Adam 12 Adam, 6 North 6 for 1 half.
0: AT Nissan registered to a Mikaela out of Glendale expires 4/27. And it is showing suspended.
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0: We'll give him a call, sir.

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1: IR is 2602-4174, again 2602-4174.

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1: Send me that 670, and that 33 meter. That's 33, 411 tab one.
0: Ten four, thank you. There's a Jeep in the middle of the roadway. Driver seems to have been asleep, or maybe 54 Adam. That was the number three for fire.

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1: 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You 4X for me from the Central Band at 693, please.
0: Nathan Street, 693, priority 2. One of the complainant was advising that her underage son left with his four friends, and there's a 417 in the car. Mom wants them pulled over. I'll be in a white Camry headed towards the highway. Contact my 20 wheels results.
2: I guess this is one. I'm in a cab note. My 24/7 has taken Kayla.
1: Lincoln 346.
0: 346.
1: Sure, been voiced by the male will be transported to Del Webb for precautionary.
0: 10-4.
3: Lincoln 371.
0: 37.
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28 again, Adam 7, Adam 4, William 3, 29 negative for 2007 Toyota, registered to Guadalupe at Parker, expires 9 of 27, it is showing suspended.

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0: 231, can you send me the 511?
1: No contact necessary, airport in Cordo, 511 priority 3. It's going to be a kid on a quad that are wearing no helmets and speeding up and down east of

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1: Three, go ahead.
0: It's going to be 91st and Northern. It's going to be no rear lights, and it looks like a motorcycle.
1: Take right, not a 910 Bravo?
0: Well, it looks like a motorcycle. I'll let you know.
1: 10-4, I'll put you on traffic.

0: Lincoln 347.
1: 347.
0: 415 Edward, please.
1: Actually, can I send you to this 415 David priority 2? Thank you. 29715 North Crozier Road from Mountainside High School, 415 David. We have the principal calling in advising that they're at the school and there's a 54 Adam parent who is trying to drive his daughter home. The daughter is Mila and her mom is 54 Adam, was trying to do cartwheels in the field during halftime. No weapons on the mom and unknown of what kind of vehicle they have.
0: 45 in traffic.
1: Thank you.
2: Lincoln 231.
1: 231.
2: 231. Can you go ahead and clear me on number 3 on this? And if you can copy an abandoned vehicle. It's going to have damage like it was in Logan and 861.
1: This is your 20.
2: It's going to be in the same area with my current call for service.
1: Ten-9.
2: It's going to be in the same area of my current call for service.
1: Ten-4.
0: Lincoln 222.
1: 222.
0: Can you add myself from 221 to that 712 and the 225 feet?
1: And 20 West Indian School Road, north of 712 Priority 3. There's also a gate code in the call for service as well.
0: Perception.
1: Go ahead.
0: I made you the 415 David.
1: 10-4.
0: Would you please not say to me about calling 997? 10-4.
2: Lincoln 65, 223.
1: 10-4.

0: 225.
1: Okay, 225.
0: Just confirming that was a private cell, 10-4.
1: Yes, ma'am.

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1: 10-4.
2: Yeah, 351.
1: 351.
0: 415, David, and Sherman 22, please.

0: Lincoln 344. I will take that 928.
1: Twenty-one to Giovanni, priority 3. And 343, copy traffic.
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0: Out of Arizona, Victor X-ray Adam, 5 George Sand.
1: 29 negative for a 2020 Honda Pilot registered to Rebecca out of Whitman, expires 11 of 27.

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0: 343.
1: Young Frank Adam, 2-0 George. Second one's going to be Lincoln King, Young Lincoln David Young 2.
0: Sorry, I have Lincoln King, Young Lincoln
1: David Young 2.
0: Thank you. That's the first one's 29 negative for a 2022 Nissan Altima, registered to William and Bobby out of Avondale and Sun City. Expires 2 of 27, second 28, 29 negative for 2023 Challenger Dodge, registered to Gale out of Sun City, expires 3 of 27.

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0: 10-4, contact to Nathan Priority 3. Hi, this is Preferred Coffee and Sense to locate Special Attention District 3345B for Cotton Lane and Butler Avenue and Cotton Lane for an attempt to locate. 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

0: 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Car 7 of 2030, but is showing suspended.
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0: Advise of traffic holding priority 3, 415 Edwards and the 225. 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
1: Thank you.
0: 10-4.
1: Two forty Charles off Marshall, please.
0: 10-4, thank you. 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

0: Lincoln 230, copy traffic. The baseline just west of Brunner with Arizona personalized Lincoln Union, Lincoln Mary, 1 San Sal. 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

0: Raven 2-3-2. 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She's code 4.
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1: 340.
0: To advise of traffic holding to priority 3 is 415 and the 347, 647 Adam and the 343, and priority 2, 459 Adam and the 342.
1: 10-4, thank you.
0: 10-4, thank you.
2: 340, proceed to 459 Adam.
0: $15,001 North Del Webb. 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And also be advised we've had at least 17,459 Brinks this year.
2: Three, 44, copy, thank you.

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0: I'm having cat issues. Can you close in on 5 and 4 talking now?
1: 10-4.

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0: Two

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0: 344, I'm 23. I think I accidentally 4 X-rayed myself.
1: Ten four. I'll reopen it.
0: 10-4, thank you.

0: Blue 30.
1: He's in that 647 as well.
0: 10-4.
2: Lincoln 223.
0: 223.
2: Yes, ma'am. Vehicles are no longer blocking lanes.
0: 10-4.

0: 13506 West Marshall Avenue, 240 Charles, priority 2. Complaining by 16 years of age, stated that they have a hurt knee and mom was refusing to take them to the hospital. Was asking for medical, but also said that the school had to intervene when they needed medical attention earlier in the week.
1: Two three.
0: Can you send me a 415 Edward, please? 10-4. 9237 West San Miguel Avenue, 415 Edward, priority 3. For loud music.

0: 415 Palm.
1: Communicate to 25215 North 115th. Our employee Cassandra's advising there's a male in the kitchen tweaking and won't leave.
2: Everyone, same traffic.
1: So for the male, it's an Hispanic male, 5'6", skinny, wearing a hat, white shirt, tan pants. The male says that someone is trying to kill him and to lock the door.

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1: 344?
0: 344, I'm rolling 23. It looks like you have multiple Peoria PD units on scene with their helicopter seat waiting over top.

0: 344.
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0: 344, it appears that there's a problem on vehicle that they're trying to comprehend and that can be in relation to the person who tried to keep you.
2: Lincoln 225.
1: Lincoln 55.
2: Could you pull fire, please?
1: Denver.

0: 346, can you run 28?
1: Go ahead.
0: Arizona Bravo 9 Adam, 6 David Johnson.
1: 29 negative 2020 Honda CRV out of Morristown to Tricia and Joshua. Expiring until 28.

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0: Holding units on signal view, switching to Georgia Jack 2. The description they got for the mail with the stolen vehicle is the same description we got for the mail inside the QT.
1: Ten-4, the employee that called in to advise he was not being aggressive.
0: Ten-4, I'll let him know.

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1: Watch Commander 3.
0: So 371, take that 667. And tell you to start to call 443B. This is 47M.
2: Three, 41, I can take this.

341, 371. It'll be for the aunt that is missing. Was last seen at this address about $2,800 by her sister. And the sister does have dementia, so unknown if she really left today or not. The 101's name is Janice Crane, 1216 to 46. Spina described as Hispanic female, 5 foot, slim build, gray hair, last seen wearing glasses, and unknown. Medical history of a major heart surgery and breast cancer.

0: Lincoln 371. Can you cross-reference the Mount Hot 2s that was just previously on Cadet Corp?
1: They're cross-referenced along with the 901 Henry.

0: 344, it appears the subject is advancing in the QT. Be taking into custody by Peoria for DPS.
1: 10-4.
2: Sound 2141.
1: 2141.
2: I will be 1079. You have a good night.
1: 10-4. Have a good night.

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0: 344. Phoenix has one in custody. They're going to be moving in to clear it.
1: Peoria?
0: Looks like Phoenix has one in custody, matching our description.
1: I'm sorry, 10-4. And 2229.

0: 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Central computer.
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1: 220.
0: Yeah, 25.
1: Ten four. 234-35. If either one of you can take this 471/21.
2: 10-4.
1: Four.
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1: 2-32.
0: I-10 eastbound at Miller Road, California 6, Corleone Beyond, George 781, on safe from Kitchen.
1: What unit was that for?
0: 44, 415 call, please.

0: And my traffic is Southwest Side District 2225 for a 962 Union, 127th Avenue, and Camelback, and 127th Avenue for a vehicle crash, unknown injuries, while responding units in Los Angeles 200 Union is clear at 2239.
1: Lake at 221. 222.
0: 10.
2: 220,
0: I'll be around. 10-4, 127th Avenue, Camelback Road, 962 Union. Multiple vehicle accident, possibly a gray car versus a truck, unknown injuries, fire's going to be 17.
3: 223, that's the same vehicle, vehicle from before, they're still there waiting on a tow.
0: Units copy.
3: Two, three, I'll drive by to make sure it's still code 4 in front of a secondary collision, but I'm pretty sure that's the same one.
0: 10-4.

0: Okay, 231.
1: 231.
0: 231, can you send me the 415 Edward?
1: Contact by 20 Wells results, 19250 West Earl Drive, 415 Edward, priority 3, it'll be for loud music. 232, yours is 29 negative for 2012 Chevy, registered to Maria out of California, expires 8 of 27.
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1: 10-4.
2: I'm going to get 230.
1: 230?
2: Can you send me the 585, is that 31B?
1: Jack Rabbit Trail on Broadway Road, southeast corner, 585. It's going to be for a stop sign that was hit on the southeast corner.
2: I'm looking at 292.
1: 292?
2: I'll take that, 242.
1: 10-4.

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1: 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Three 44. You copy your 10-35 info only?
2: 344, 10-4, thank you.
1: 10-4.
2: Three 44, back. Is it possible to see if the subject's been trespassed from Mesquite? 2?
1: We'll check.
3: Lincoln 292.
1: Go ahead.
3: My apologies, ma'am. Can you send me the 242?
1: I am so sorry. 10-4. B17043 West El Caminito Drive, 242 Priority 3, contact Bike 21.
0: Lincoln 233 back.
1: Go ahead.
0: Yes, ma'am, this is the same vehicle from before. They're just still waiting on their 926. You can add me to this call, clear me a 516 of me.
1: 10-4, 220-221 and 222 copy.
2: 220 copy.
4: 222 copy. Lincoln 221, 10-4.
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1: 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That's going to be a negative for any premise history at this location for 712 for Crestview.
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0: Gemini 415 Edward, San Miguel.
1: Ninety 3rd Avenue.
0: Yeah.
1: Ninety-third Avenue, San Miguel, southeast corner, 415 Edward, priority 3. It's going to be for live music. Contact by 21.
2: Only the 3 traffic. Grand and 103rd. Temp tag, Lincoln 224, 779, reckless.
1: 10-4. 342, 29 negative for 2026 Yamaha, registered to a manual out of Fountain Hills, expires 7-27. It is showing suspended again for 2 John. Correction, temp tag of Lincoln 224779.

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1: 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Drive safe.

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0: So this is a temporary stop sign. 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
0: Charles Frank Zebra 5267.
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0: 177th Avenue, Northern Avenue, Southwest Corner, 770 Priority 2. 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Suspicious, sir. Tenderly of 2 ago. Contact by 21 with results.
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0: Yes, ma'am. Can I get that 770 with 225, please? Thank you.
1: 10-4.

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1: 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Can you copy Arizona 28? 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
2: 34, clear cover 28. Never mind. 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
1: 10-4.
2: Between it's going to be Bravo Frank Adam, 6 Bravo Echo.
1: .343 for Bravo Frank Adams, 6 Bravo X-ray plates not associated with the vehicle, but comes back for a 23 Nissan Altima. Is that what you're out with?
2: Yeah, 10-4.
1: 10-4.

0: Emergency staff, I guess, for the Eastside District 112-14927 230-20 East Galveston Street, 23020 East Galveston Street for unknown trouble or responding units acknowledged down 100. The units clear at 2329.
1: Lincoln 235. Can we confirm on the complaint is 21?
2: Send 4. We can try the second shift or 81 home.

Sorry about that. We just wanted to make sure jurisdiction. 17347 West Thomas Street, 239 Victor Priority 2. Complaining and a 101 got into a physical altercation, says that the 101 bit his hand. Call taker can hear the 101 in the background saying that he was choking her. Her name is Heather De La Garza. We also have her on the line now, says that she just got assaulted by a male, was dragged, hair got pulled, choked, is injured but refusing paramedics. And the male is requesting medical. He's bleeding from his hand.

0: this 341, 345, there are weapons in the home that they're owned by the 101. They are secured. And also be advised that there is a 1-month-old with them.
1: Three, four, seven, seven, two, three, four.
0: 10-4.

0: 225.
1: Yes, ma'am. Just advising that we're circling this area. Number 3 for any loud noises or shots fired. I'll give the complaint at 21.
2: T44, can you send that T3 on Victor as well?
0: 10-4.

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1: Can I get the 647 and the 225?
0: One 2740 West Indian School Road, Charles 206, 647 Adam Priority 3.

0: Go ahead.
1: 647 at 415 car. Those are later.
0: The call taker said no, but let me double check.
1: And 220, show me route 23 over there.
0: 10-4.

0: 220 or 230.
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0: 345, do you have a gate code for the Enclave on Olive?
1: We'll check, 344. Hold that, 225.
2: Yes, ma'am, Lincoln 225. Just please add me to Lincoln 223's traffic.
1: 10-4.

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1: 221.
0: 415, call on the 25.
1: 12,740 West Indian School Road. For S is in Sam, 206, 415 Paul. The complainant was advising the 101 was kicking the door. Says the 101 was trying to kick down the door and break the window. Doesn't know who it was. We had a 101 by the name of Veronica calling in. Says that there's a suspect banging on the door about 5 ago.

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1: 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It's going to be for Love Music. Lincoln 350. I'm needing a code 20.
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0: One 2942 of South 218th Avenue east of 415 over priority 3, no contact necessary.
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0: 7616 North, 76 Lane, 930 North, priority 3. As a result, complaining, advising neighbors keep going outside and make their own dogs bark. It's been an ongoing issue.
2: Three forty, go ahead.
0: To advise of traffic, priority 3411 and 347, and a priority 2647 Charles and 345. Thank you.
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1: 6944 West Diane Avenue, 647 Charles, priority 2. Lieutenant advising some subjects wearing ski masks and a dark burgundy crossover with the yellow towel covering the 28. Driving around the neighborhood, we're chasing one of the complainant's guests out of the community. Oh. They were possibly chasing an Aram Gonzalez.

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0: Lincoln, 51-22, copy traffic. Avondale Boulevard and Southern Avenue, 770 Priority 2 for the area of complaining advising about 3 ago. I heard about 30 to 40 gunshots to the east. No screaming or vehicles for taking off.
1: This is 4.

0: 2-3, you can add myself from 65 back to the 930 number, please.
1: Lincoln, 65. Could you please add me to the 770?
2: 2-3, same.
0: Yes, please.
2: 83rd Avenue Northern, 778 Priority 2. Heard complaining, I heard about 5 shots. Primarily of 2 ago, then heard of vehicle speed off. Nothing else concerning her, no contact necessary.

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1: Send 4. Do I have another unit attempting to clear?

0: 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Granted on the 11th, deal with a white Nissan Maxima, no 28.
1: Ten four.
2: Any message traffic is for the Eastern District 4436, 4239, 41414 North Hudson Trail, 41414 North Hudson Trail for 239 responding and acknowledging 400, and it's clear at 0124.

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0: We're at 670. We're not going to be pulling any IVs out. You can clear it, number 1.
1: 10-4. Thank you, sir.

0: Caller 20.
1: Thank you. 1967, thank you.
0: 10-4, thank you.
1: Three 42, can I, 10-50?
0: You sure can.

0: 3:45. We have mom, I believe, of the 42 that was transported. If you can give her a call by 21.
1: 3:45, I'm sorry. Who's asking for me?
0: Nobody in particular, but in reference to the 239 Victor that you're still on, I know 344 is still at ITR. Mom's calling in for asking about son. Says was talking to her, and then the phone disconnected. If you can give her a 21.
1: 8:10.
0: Thank you.

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0: The 961 Henry, please, and can you add 347 as well?

240 West Valley Road, 96100, priority 3. Complainant was advising that he was chasing an ATV that was tearing up the lot and 712. Then he got too close and hit them. Took off. No injuries. Complainant will be a security guard. Be in a gray 2010-2011 F-250 wearing a yellow shirt, yellow and white shirt.

0: Lincoln, 23132, copy traffic. South 218th Avenue, 417, priority 2, complaining advising she's at a party, subject's kicking everyone out with 417th pointed to the complainant's face, says that they want her to remain anonymous, there's a bunch of males, about 6 to 8, says that there's security for the party and the subject's with the 417s and that she does not feel safe, complainant and her friends are about to leave right now. There's a lot of underage drinking. I think so. It looks like it off of Naramore.
1: Two ninety two. Can you add me to that?
0: 10-4.

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0: to advise of traffic, 415 Edward, priority 3 and 231, and then a 647, priority 3 and a 233. And if you can take a look at that call, the sergeant through Goodyear PD advised that he spoke with you earlier.
1: 10-4.
0: Thank you.

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1: 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Complainant was advising that she can hear screaming outside of her door. Cannot see anything, trying to leave 15 now. Unable to tell if it was a person or an animal.

0: 4-4 here. Spoke with the homeowner. He stated there were a couple of scuffles, but no 4-17 were pointed at anyone. The party's breaking up as well, and they're all departing the property.
1: Two 10-4.

0: 347 351. We have the complainant back on the line advising that the people on the ATV are back and threatening the caller and says someone is injured and they're going to beat him up.
1: 351, I copy.
0: 10-4.

0: Imagine staff here for the Westside District 2, 233-962, 1010 North, 339th Avenue, 1010 North, 339 Avenue for a vehicle crash with injuries. All responding units acknowledged and 200 units clear, 0208.
1: First one, someone put on this.
2: 292, over.
3: Ten ten North 339th for the TA Travel Center. The complaint is advising friend wrecked an ATV and is bleeding bad from the head. We do have fire in the line. 225, what call did you want?
4: 225, this is 415 Edward off of Earl Drive.
3: Zero West Earl Drive, 415 under priority, doing all contact necessary unless needed, or you need to for loud music. For 292, the male or friend is about 23 years of age and fire is giving advice.

0: 231, and it's contact to Star to Officer Ruiz, and there's a 21 in the call.
1: 231, I copy.
0: Thank you. District 2 units for that 962, the friend's having trouble standing up and having memory issues. It's showing them north of the building on the north side of the parking lot. The complainant has a white pickup truck parked in front of the diner. We'll have the hazard lights on.

0: 是的，是好这份。
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2: 1031, you were incurring a 531, so you're leaving.
1: Okay, 4, put you on the hot traffic?
2: 10-4, leaving, thank you.
1: 10-4.
0: 220.
1: Go ahead.
0: Let me see if one of those West units can go take that call from here.
1: And for 30

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1: Actually, standby, you're also getting a hot call.
2: Hey, Metro traffic control, West Side District 2235-962-13730 West Glendale Avenue, 13730 West Glendale Avenue, for a vehicle crash with injuries, or responding units acknowledged at 200, all units cleared, 0212.
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0: This is 3.
1: 10-4-1-3-7-3-0 West Glendale Avenue for 962 Henry. Complains to Spanish speaker advising that he was hit by an orange McLaren while at the bar to pick up his wife. They have it on video and he has the plate. The McLaren was last seen driving 99th in Glendale. The complainant does have bruises on his calf and knee. And fire is going to be 17. Complainant will be in a 2025 Chevy Corvette.

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0: It's going to be 12, Alpha, Adam, 5, 4, 8.
1: 10, 4.
0: Could you not say that the driver is refusing medical?
1: 10, 4. Negative 28 is valid through August of 27. It's a 2025 Chevrolet Corvette out of Phoenix to a Luis Suarez Lopez.

0: 292.
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0: 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Lincoln 344. When you're not 10-6, can you 21 Lincoln 350?
2: I'm having CAD and cell phone issues. I have no service on either of them. I'm not sure if we're having issues with the system or...
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1: 10-4. Your 29 is negative. 28 is suspended for no insurance. It's a 2008 Chevy Silverado out of Phoenix to a Brandon Garcia or Cesaro Silva.
0: 10-4. Can you run the RO? He's going to be our 962 victim.

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0: 223, your 29 is negative. 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
1: Copy all in.
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0: 10-4, thank you.

0: 713-501, the complaint called back. 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
1: Three 347, I copy.

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1: 351.
0: Charles 7, Adam 3, Lincoln 5.
1: 10-4. Is negative 28 is valid through January of 27. It's a 2022 Chevy Malibu Blue Adder would convert to a Miguel or Bertha Vargas.

0: Last name is Vargas, Victor, Adam, Robert, George, Adam, Sam, first name is Dell, Mary, Ida, George, Union, Edward, Lincoln, date of birth 3/30/2006, wait for the second.
1: Okay.
0: Last name Thompson, Thomas Henry, Ocean, Mary, Paul, Sam, Ocean, Nora, first name Sienna, Sam, Ida, Edward, Nora, Adam, date of birth 6/22/2007.
1: Tempor.

0: 3, 47, 29 is negative for Miguel, 27 is valid. 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
1: 10-4, thank you.

0: 70351. 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He's saying he's near the semi-trucks. You put coordinates in a call.
1: 10-4, I was just getting ready to call him. We are at the scene of the crash, if he could come back here.
0: 10-4.

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1: Can you roll firefight location? Yeah, 101 on the ATV. I have some injuries.
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0: Thank you.
1: Three forty-seven.
0: Ten four, go ahead and fires in route.
1: Four, thank you. And the social is 4685108839.

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0: Lincoln 234 and 235. Can you guys copy that priority 2961? Thank you. It'll be mile post 24 on Old U.S. Highway 80 north of Complaints advising this occurred about 30 minutes ago, but they were run off the road by a diesel. It's going to be on the east side of the road. Their vehicle is upside down in a canal. It's going to be for a 2018 black Audi A5. No injuries.
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0: That bit should be fine. I have coordinates in the call notes.

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0: I got roll calling in. 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
0: 10-4, thank you.

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0: 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Off of Royal Front.

0: Pacific answer to 5-9. I'm ending up the 415 at Earth, the 230 Long Beach.
1: I'll tell you the one you were previously on at 19250 West Earl Drive.

Emergency traffic, Beaufort Westside, District 2, 235 B for an accident with unknown injuries, Pima and Harrington Avenue. Pima and Harrington Avenue, while you're responding, acknowledge your main on 200 Elvis Clear at 410.

0: two vehicle accident. Covina westbound lane for head-on collision. Client's advising that one of the vehicles is smoking and that everything hurts from the 101.
1: Verify 10-4.
0: 235, it looks like we have an additional caller. 230.
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0: 2:30. Just want to advise for that hot traffic. The Hilo Bend units are already on an accident. Do you want us to try to contact DPS, see if they're available?
1: Yeah, but see if DPS is available or have one of the units break.
0: 10-4.
2: Thank you, 2:35. I can break.

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We had an additional caller, Jorge, advised that there's unknown injuries. Someone was possibly falling asleep since they drove into the wrong lane or merged into the wrong lane.

0: Adam 230.
1: Good morning. 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I'll be extended.
0: Good morning. 10-4. And 230, be advised. DPS is also en route to help us.

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0: The woman wants to climb transport. 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
1: 234.
2: Out of Arizona, George, Adam, Adam, 1, Zebra, 3.
1: 10-4. It is route 38 of 27 for a 2018 Audi A5 out of Buckeye to an Alvaro Valdez.

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1: Take a note of that, and I'll show you back en route to ITR 420.
0: Thank you.

0: 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Are you available for the 930 NOR on your beat?
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1: Paul Ocean Lincoln, 1 Sam Henry Nora,

Salt Ocean Lincoln, 1 Sam Henry Nora comes back 29 negative 2 in 08 Chevy. Expired 315 of 2028. And your trailer comes back 29 negative 2 a 2025 carry on trailer.

0: 2/30/14. I get a tow truck started, flatbed. The vehicle is going to be in the canal. There's about 3 to 4 inches of water.
1: Do you think it'll take more than the standard 50 feet they keep?
0: Negative, that should do it.

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1: 230.
0: For Metro Fire, advised that they have a total of 6 patients, 3 ambulances requested, 1 patient was transported or is being transported to Brazos West, non-life threatening. They also started an EMS from Ajo Fire. They advised the vehicles are blocking unknown directions.
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0: Can be Charles Paul Edward 5759.
1: 10-4.

0: 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Copy a second 28.
1: 235, go ahead.
0: It'll be out of Arizona. X-ray 2 Adam 5 Sam 6.
1: 10-4.

Washington plate. It's 29 negative 28 is shown expired as of September of 25. It's a 2004 Honda Pilot. For your Arizona plate, it's 29 negative 28 valid through 5 of 28 for a 2017 Chrysler Pacific out of Scottsdale. Q34, you have A&M towing en route. They're coming from Lincoln 230's traffic.

0: 292.
1: So is departing. 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
0: 10-4.
1: 5085 blue, and it will need to be entered.

0: And 230, it looks like he's just going straight to 234. He's not dropping the ATV out first.
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I'll be on West Buckeye Road and 103rd. Believe it takes traffic stop. Let me see what he's going for.

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It's only been verbal, nothing physical. Advise that has been threatening her when she was trying to leave. Advising her something will happen if she does. 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They do have a dog. 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
1: 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It'll be 10532 West Prairie Hill Circle. It's going to be the front door sentry sensor activation.

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0: Good morning, you're coming to 670 in the 45.
1: 10-4, good morning, thank you. It'll be 171st Drive in Orchard. Nothing concerning her for an iPhone crash alert.

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0: Pound 230.
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0: Airwood's going to take the Honda Pilot first. We got the last four in the color.
1: 10-4, stand by just one.

0: 225, 29 is negative, 28 is showing expired as of July of 26. It's a 2022 Chevy Silverado. It's going to be out of Phoenix to Ronald Torres. 230, go ahead.
1: 1041,
0: the same flight controller. 10-4, we're going to be negative entry.
1: Negative entry for either.
0: 10-4.

0: Did you file a copy of the revocation?
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1: Temper.
0: Roger. Show both units, Roger.

0: 32, call 20.
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0: Thank you, good morning. Adam, 340, call 20.
2: 1912, thank you, sir, good morning.
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0: Sample.
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0: 22.
2: We're code 4 here. Both parties are separated.
0: 10-4.

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0: Second Coast 23 Export Pacifica. Last four inquiry when you're ready.
1: Go ahead.
0: 4166, white in color, no injury.
1: 10-4, thank you. Is the county tow there?
0: Be good, but let me go double check.

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0: Yeah, myself, I'm Adam 234, this is 262 and shows 23.
1: He's on for him.

0: 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Thank you. 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
1: Ten four, thank you. It'll be by 21 to Brianna Brown.

0: Alors, tu t'avais dit comme j'avais. Excuse me, it's going to be I-10 westbound, we're going to be east of Litchfield Road with Texas X-ray Paul George, 1051 for cell phone.
1: 10-4.

49 is negative 28 is out of Texas through June of 27. It comes back to a 2016 blue Honda. Robinson?

0: Hi, Trinity.
1: Negative. Go ahead, this channeler. I'm in for you.
0: Trinity, it's going to be a white male out of Texas. Last of Bravo, Adam, Nora, David, Ocean, Lincoln, Adam. First of Timothy, common spelling. Middle of Allen, common spelling. Date of birth is going to be 11-08-1978.

0: 29 is negative 27, valid out of Texas through November of 28.
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0: Lincoln 235, can you show the roadway clear?
1: 235 10-4. And 235 back, is the county tow for Lincoln 235's vehicle there yet? Ten four.

0: 34.
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1: We'll give him a call.
2: Thank you, Jerry.
1: Adam 230.
2: And 230, go ahead and just cancel it, so I'm going to follow Lincoln 235 back to the substation.
1: 10-4, we'll cancel the tow.
2: Adam 233.
0: Could we run the 28 again? It's going to be X-ray Paul John 1051.
1: 10 out of Texas, right?

0: 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Data Texas through January of 28. It's a 2025 Ford pickup. Blue in color. Is that the vehicle? For a Timothy Vandola.
1: Confirm that's the vehicle. Thank you.
0: Confirm.

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0: You can send me that to turn out, Victor. Thank you for sending traffic.
1: Which is 3-10-4. Excuse me, 12727 West Glendale, lot number 113. Caller is advising she broke up with boyfriend yesterday. He came to the residence today, pushed and hit the caller.
0: He is 91, same traffic.

Hellhawk is left on a bicycle going westbound on Glendale, so the parties are separated. And she is declining medical.

Minnesota 239 Victor Echo is going to be in her vehicle by the mailboxes in a white Chevy Traverse. She does not live here. She said the mail showed up at her residence and she gave him a ride back to this location. She said she will go to 113 when she sees a deputy vehicle.

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1: Sun City,
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1: The smoke alarm going off at 14420 West Meeker Boulevard. The indicator says it's on the third floor. Would you copy 34315, please?
0: I'm sorry, copy what?
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0: 29 Adam 0 Frank Fox 0 Frank X-ray. It is 29 negative for 2018 Chevy Traverse. It comes back to Georgina and Flora. Expires 9 of 26.
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0: 343, did you want me to call the bank and see if anybody answers to come out?
1: 343, there's some workers here. Thank you.
0: 10-4.

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1: 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Good morning.
0: 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Good morning. 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
0: Ma'am, can you copy traffic? I'm going to be going westbound on Pima and Dodson with Arizona, Bravo Lincoln Union, George Union, Paul Young. For speed.
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Expiring 4 of 27.

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1: 233, go ahead.
0: 233, we're going to be northbound on the Hunt and 339th Ave. We're going to be south of the I-10. We need out with a silver sedan, the 28 is not legible.
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0: Evening, Dan, 225. Can you copy traffic? Not bad. Actually, evening, Dan, 231. Can you copy traffic?
1: Lincoln, 231, go ahead.
0: Be I-10 westbound, approaching Richfield Park, pumping out with Henry Ocean at 1 Tom 7. Colonel Steve.

0: Again, 231, can you verify the 28? I'm not getting a return with zero or ocean.
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0: 231, Henry 0, Adam 1, Tom 7 is 29 negative for 2003 Mazda. 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
1: Okay.
0: At 18421 West McDowell Road. Caller's going to be in a white truck with a trailer in the parking lot. Front vehicle is a gray truck with trailer. ATL was given to Goodyear.
2: Can I bring my location to the Bullard off-ramp westbound?
0: 231, 10-4.

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1: 225.
0: North 126th Avenue. Got out and is ramming her screen door trying to get to her or her dog. Thinks it's the neighbor at 6328, but isn't sure. And it doesn't say what kind of dog.

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1: Over, isn't it?
0: Lots of callers. OnStar was the first one saying their customer in a silver 2021 Chevy. Airbags were deployed. Being front impact to the vehicle, driver did not advise if they needed medical. The other people involved are out and walking around, do not appear to be injured. Looks like they're going to be just north of the intersection.
1: Again, 235.
0: Again, 235.
1: Can we record this call type to a 962?
0: So far.
2: Again, 231. Can you show one side in released?
0: Again, 231. I copy one side as I released at 803.

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0: 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Officer called back and said the driver is requesting medical. She has scrapes on arms and legs. Unknown if she's stuck or just not getting out.
1: 233,
0: 10-4,
1: I'm like,
0: 10-4, both the 28s are attached, so 29 negative and valid.
1: No, thank you.
0: 231, John 4, Adam 174, 29 negative for a 2024 Polestar performance trailer with no expiration.

0: 343.
1: Can you try Dennis again? He's calling back.
0: 10-4.

0: 对对对。
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0: 233.
1: 233.
0: I'm sure that we're going to be blocking both north and south down lanes. Could you see if Adam 232 wants to help?
1: 232, can you head that way to help?

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1: Can you head to 233 to help with traffic?
0: 10-4.
2: The gate to the property is unsecured, and it is a key source for a large dog.

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0: 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She's complaining of limp pain, arm pain, and head pain.
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2: And the 342. 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
1: Go for it.

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0: 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Adam, 225. Man, we managed to get the dog back into the yard and secure the gate.
1: 225, 10-4.

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0: 232, the driver of the Chevy is going to be transported to West Valley for non-life threatening.
1: 10-4.
0: And 230.
1: 230.
0: Just to confirm, there are actually injuries at that 962 Union. Just minor injuries. You just leave it as a 962 for now. I'll change it later.
1: Four. And 230, do you copy the two calls holding and the 232 and 233?
0: 210-4.
1: Thank you.

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0: 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And this is for Game and Fish.
1: Adam 225.
0: Adam 225.
1: Yes, ma'am. It's going to be all clear here. It's going to be a false alarm. You can report X ray 223.
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1: 344, go ahead.
0: Northbound El Mirage Road, just south of Deer Valley Access Road, out of Arizona, 1 John Adam, 2 Tom Mary, expired.

0: 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Through their dispatch, and they confirm with the unit that they can meet you at the shell.
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0: 342.
1: And Teal, we have 671. I'm going to be at Bell Road and El Mirage just east of. Can you add 343? We're going to be in the water as well.
0: So far.

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0: No contact, but I have information from my dispatcher that says that she's out of town until 9:30. That's September 30th.
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0: Can you go up? 13621 West Glendale Avenue. Apartment 212. Close of anything, your partner's throwing stuff around the apartment. At one point, took her phone, but then gave it back. It's going to be Alonzo Alvarez, no longer in the apartment. They're separated. Two other kids in the home besides the parents. It's going to be a Hispanic male, skinny, 5'8", wearing gray shorts and gray shirt. Apartment, she's inside.
1: Two thirty three,
0: I copy roadways clear.
1: And 230, I see the new calls.
0: That's for, thank you.
1: Edward 282. Good morning. 78471 Mike 21.
0: Good morning, 10-4. Angelica.

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47937 West Portland Street. I was advising there's two dogs in her yard trying to attack her and her dogs when they try to go outside. Possible German Shepherd and Lab. So they try calling RAC. I don't know if they're going to respond.

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0: 10 with 0. It comes back to a negative for a 1999 Honda Accord, expiring 2/27.
1: 10-4, copy traffic on that vehicle. We're going to be at Omaraj Road and Bell Road. It's going to be for speed. We're at the lights.

0: Quebec, there was a recent impound for that vehicle. The 3511 for no license.
1: Adam, 3444, Mike has turned to green.
0: So far.

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1: Copy the male left.
0: Copy the male left.
2: Adam 344.
0: 344.
2: Just advising, we're going to be in the parking lot just on the southwest corner of Bell and El Mirage.
0: 10-4.

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1: I'm in the area of 91st and Kailua, so I'll just circulate a bit and I'll be able to call.
0: Tough one.

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0: 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All units responding, knowledge on 100. All others clear at 953.
1: Three
2: 41. We confirm on the complaint, it's 21. It's not in service.
1: 10-4, I'll double check it. 342 and 344, it's going to be at the Wells Fargo, 9928 West Bell Road. Manager is advising, a subject walked in, his name is DeMarcus. So he was recently released from the mental hospital. Still has a medical bracelet on his arm, so he's seeing and hearing things that aren't there. It's going to be a black male, 5'8", 140 to 150.
2: I'm 222. 222? Able to confirm that that subject is still on scene.
1: Come forward. We'll call him back and ask.
2: Thank you, ma'am.

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1: M231.
0: Yeah, M2459 Adam, ID, please.
1: Two zero five North 200th Avenue. Activation was for the Sparks residence, master bath interior door. I'm sorry, which unit is going with?
0: 225.
1: 225, 10-4.

0: 344. 344. 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
1: Not sure. 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
1: Take the 47 and
0: 33. 10-4. And 341, I updated the phone number for you.
1: Correct. And 342.
0: 342.
1: And just advising, just spoke with a complainant at the wall, at the Wells Fargo. My subject walked east into a neighboring business called All Greens. We're going to attempt to make contact there.
0: How far?
2: 235. 5? Ma'am, can you get me to 232's call? I'll be assisting via 218.

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1: Subject's going to be at the ARCO at Bodwell and Bell Road. 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

225, Charles King, 37426 is 29 negative for 2007 Dodge Ram 3500. Comes back to Philip and Elizabeth Sparks at that address, expires 10 of 26, and I didn't get a return for the other one.

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1: So far.

0: 230.
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0: Yeah, that 911 hang up. And we did attach the comments from the previous call that shows the property is vacant. And it was clear to number one.
1: Adam 230, yeah, go ahead and clear number one.
0: 10-4, thank you.

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0: 2.5, follow my friend.
1: 10-4, 439th in Indian School.
0: Adam, 291, you can show me 23.
1: Adam, 291, 10-4 at 1023.
2: Adam, 344.
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2: RS-23.
1: 10-4.

And 233-439th and Indian School, it's going to be south of in the wash. Vehicle's been there since the storm. White Hyundai. Plate they gave is coming back. 519 at El Mirage for 2018 Hyundai.

0: out of 291.
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1: 10-4.

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0: Emergency traffic can report the East Edges report on the 436 for a 242, 3759 West Coast Flower Lane, 3759 West Coast Flower Lane for a 242. All units responding knowledge on 400 dollars clear, 1054.
1: Ma'am, you didn't detonate that 240 in the 45 feet. It's only 23 by 21.
0: 10-4, thank you.
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0: Can you clear me a 4 and add me to the ATL with 234?
1: The 4 is going to be westbound from Pima and St. Louis. Causing occupied by a Hispanic male driver, 40s, swerving in and out of traffic. Last stopped in this area just west of on Pima. I said Chevy Impala, but the plate comes back for a 2011 Chevy Malibu, but expires 5/27. It is 28 Sanford, no insurance. Comes back to a Javier out of Phoenix.

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1: 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What's the results?

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1: PG 8, also 907, actually. 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
1: 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And can you show 390, 10-7?
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0: Was there another unit clear?
1: Adam 222, were you clearing me?
0: Negative. Sorry about that. It was a Mary unit.

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1: Can you send me that 667 and add 351, please?
0: 10-4. Five 0723 West Church Street.

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0: 233, it's going to be out of Arizona. 1 Adam, 4 Nora, 0 Port Ocean.

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1: Zero 633 is a match for the 509 at El Mirage for 2018 Hyundai Sonata.
0: Make sure it has a winch because it looks like it's pretty buried into the dirt and the wash.
1: On it first. We know the 28's on it. Is it appear drivable? And do you see any keys?
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1: 231.
0: Can you advise 230 that this is an actual 47 item?
1: 230.
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1: The stolen came back. We got the confirmation, and you have A&M coming for it.
0: Jump for, thank you.
1: Jump for.

0: Item 371, code 20.
1: Two four nine eight. Thank you.
0: 10-4, thank you.

0: 342.
1: 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I'm going to be at Joe Webb in Santa Fe. Yeah, it was 4.
0: So far.
1: And we'll close for now.
0: So far.

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Adam 221, for the vehicle attached to this call, can you voice the last four of the VIN?

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0: 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Can you preempt me and add me to Adam 223's traffic?
1: So far?
0: 342.
1: 342.
0: Can you copy it social for me?
1: So far, go ahead.
0: Going to be 60176. 6600.
1: 10-4.

0: 42, that social comes back to a Jonathan McGuire.
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0: So far, I'll run him.

0: 10-42. Show in the tank. Can you go ahead and confirm on that for Cole?
1: 342, I copy one detained at 1253 and we'll confirm.

0: Item 344. 344. Negative, rolling 28. So far, go ahead.
1: Out of Texas, X-ray Sam, Paul, 7953.

0: 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Expires December 27th.
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0: 647 Charlie and 43, please.
1: 10-4, give me the Fry's parking lot. 10660 Northwest Grand. SUV with the plastic cover over the 28 that is spot hopping. Last seen in aisle number 6. Occupied by a male and female.

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1: Tower, go ahead.
0: It's going to be white in color. Class 4 going to be 0633, and it will need entry.

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0: And can you show my subject as a 42? Also check with your area, see if they would like to meet. They want him.
1: 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We're still waiting for that.
0: For me, my apologies.
1: All good. But I copy a 42 at 1303. 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
1: Ten four.

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1: I'm out with this vehicle in the Taco Bell parking lot. It's Arizona 10th tag, 846-321 Union.

0: 344. 344, give me 1 second. 371, 846321, Union expires 9/24/26. It's 29 negative for 2018 Chevy Trax. There are two previous Doored hits from Surprise for, it was towed for arrest, and then towed for being double parked from Phoenix.
1: +15, please.
0: 4155 West Penny Stone.

0: 32 Adam 574 is 29 negative for 2026 Lincoln. Expires 1/27.
1: 10-4, thank you.
0: 10-4.

0: Adam 37, you want to start me one more?
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0: Can I get a unit to break to head to 371, please?
1: Sam 2276, thank you, sir.
2: Adam 371, upon further review, this is Tucson, excuse me, Pima County only. I'm code 4.
0: All right, yeah, it's info only. They won't extradite, and the other one's cleared.
1: Seven six, copy. Did you show me no unit?
2: Negative.
0: Thank you. I'll clear you off.

0: B42.
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0: 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We're going to call Peoria now and see if they'll meet.
1: One minute. Thank you.

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0: 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They're asking if there's any way we can meet them there.

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1: 343.
0: 17. 2 for 70. 42 on board.
1: So far, 1326.
0: 342. I'm going to be following.
1: So far.
0: I'm 342. Can you also recode this call to 250, please?
1: So far.

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1: 2-2, 2-2, 2-2.

0: And our caller's calling back and advising that the mom is leaving. She's in a rental vehicle. It's a small white Jeep with a Texas 28.
1: 46, copy.
0: I believe she's heading towards the 60, so we'll give DPS an ATL as well.

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0: Out of Arizona, 6 X-ray, Adams 790.
1: Six seven Adam 790 is 29 negative for 2009 Kia Spectra. Expired 4/26 is also 28 San Fernando Insurance. It comes back to the Haley Jennings Johnson out of Cave Creek.
0: Zero out of Arizona.
1: 10-4.
0: 10-4. Can you voice last 4 of me for me?
1: 3085.

0: And where VIN on the vehicle that I ran is not matching, I'll advise it's just on the property I'm at.
1: 10-4.
0: And 222 back, can you copy Arizona 10-4 on another vehicle?
1: 10-4, go ahead.
0: Out of Arizona 11 William 1075.

0: That temporary comes back for that same vehicle on the Kia, VIN ending in 3085, and that temporary expired 3/21/26. Here's a sign to Rebecca Castillo.
1: That temp's on the Spectra with the VIN ending 3085, the hard copy plate of the one I ran on a Kia Optima newer model. I'll advise you in a minute.
0: 10-4.

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1: 10-4.

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1: 10-4, go ahead.
0: Arizona 10-4, 1, Adam, 6, Lincoln 6, out of Arizona.
1: I'm sorry, the first one was Honora?
0: Robert, R like Robert, 1, Adam, 6, Lincoln 6.
1: 10-4.

0: Robert 1, Adam 6, Lincoln 6 is 29 negative for a 2004 Jeep Grand Cherokee. Comes back to expires 4 of 28-20 at Sanford, no insurance. Comes back to Adriana Carrillo to that address on Pioneer.
1: 10-4.

0: 331 Tom.
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0: And is 0909 open for Chase today?
1: Not yet, but I can start one for you.
0: Yeah, 10-4, if you want to open one up, and you can put another time unit on that as well.
1: Will do.

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1: 951.
0: So far.

0: 232, it's going to be south of 23820 West Baseline. Buckeye PD is en route as well because we're not sure exactly where it happened. People involved have not called, just passerby saying the black SUV ran off the roadway and ended up in the cotton field.
1: Can you add me to 232's traffic?
0: 231 so far.
1: Adam,
0: 225.
1: Adam, 225. You can put that on my file,

0: 732.
1: 232.
0: You guys can 1022. Buckeye PD's on scene. They said it's going to be theirs. They're going to take it.
1: 10-4, thank you.
2: 231, I was thinking of.

0: Island 230.
1: Island 230.
0: Supposed to be at 930 in the 222. We also called RAC 2 and they said that they had an officer at Sun Valley in Tortoso that would head that way.
1: Therefore, you may consider myself advised.
0: Thank you.

0: Item 350.
1: Yes, ma'am.
0: 50 has 670 and a 415.
1: Yeah, thanks.
0: Thank you.

0: Edward 282, code 20.
1: Bravo 6883, thank you.
0: 10-4, thank you.

0: Yeah, I'm 222.
1: 222.
0: Send me that 930 my beat, and I'll be 17.
1: South 122nd Avenue. Large dog, unknown breed, just white and furry. And something on the side of its mouth. Caller said it's aggressive.

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1: 343.
0: 17.ATR, 42 on board.
1: 24 at 1408.
0: And 346.
1: 346.
0: Can you put me back on that 415 Union, please?

0: When is it? Your 902?
1: Yes, ma'am. Copy. Thank you.

0: 351.
1: Do you give me and NO346 that other 415?
0: I can do that for you. One 8203 West Peakview,

0: emergency traffic is for Westside District 2, 225 feet, and 962 Union at 107th Avenue and Indian School. That's Indian School and 107th. All responding units acknowledge on West. All others clear, 1443.
1: 223, break.
2: 225.
3: 91.
4: 223-25-291, 107th Avenue and Indian School for vehicle versus pedestrian. It's going to be a gold sedan. Caller says the vehicle turned on a red light and hit a pedestrian. Occurred on Indian School. We're starting fire.
5: 230, I'm all right.
4: 24.
2: Adam 207, you can add me to that traffic.
4: 24.

0: Adam 207.
1: Adam 207.
0: I'm 23 at that location. Do we have, is it just the one caller?
1: Turn 4.
0: It's number 3 around the intersection right now.

0: 7, it's also number 3, west of the intersection.
1: I'm sorry, copy number 3, west of. 225, 10-4.

0: emergency traffic is for Westside District 3, 342 beat to 901 at 14017 North 111th Avenue, 14017 North 111th Avenue. All responding units acknowledge on 300. All others clear, 1450.
1: Adam, 55. 341.
2: 344.
3: It's a 901 at 14017 North 111th Avenue. Complainant's husband is not breathing. He does have some heart issues. He's going to be 70, or he is 79 years old. The caller is alone at the residence and cannot get him on the floor to start CPR. I'm just hopeful he has an infected ankle. Adam 342-10-4. Adam 225, you are clearing?
1: Yes, ma'am. It's going to be number 3 from 99th all the way to 107th.
3: 10-4. Adam 223, it looks like you can slow it down to number 3 for everyone so far.
4: 223, 10-4. I'm turning 21, the complaint

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1: Would you please now add me to the 901, show me 17.
0: 10-4.
2: 276, I'm sorry.
0: 2276, 10-4.

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1: Yeah, I attempted to call to complain it. It's number 3.
0: 10-4, number 3 for complainant by 21.

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1: 23, that's you.
0: 10-4, at 14:55.

0: It's 13831 West Glendale Avenue, Sage and Sands. It's 521.
1: Would you please send me back a line number 7?
0: 10-4.
1: Yeah, 351.
0: Passing 357.
1: We're going to be trying to talk to the other party. We're going to be at 18344 West Skinner Road.
0: So far.
2: Adam 344.
0: Adam 344.
2: This is Messi 8-5, still working our subject.
0: 10-4.

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0: 10-4, thank you. Edward 282.
2: Bravo 6783, thank you.
0: 10-4, thanks. 7346.
2: Thanks, waiting for me.
0: Simple, go ahead.
2: Arizona John, Tom Adam, 3 King Sam.
0: -3 46 29 -. That's a 2020 Jeep Wrangler Unlimited out of surprise. 18344 West Skinner Road. Expiration 10-15-27.

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1: One 6402 South Tut Hill at the Straight Up Plant. Being called in by the monitoring, video monitoring company. It's a dark four-door Dodge Ram truck that's on site. The supervisor does not recognize the vehicle.
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0: Emergency traffic is for Westside District 2, 225, betas of 417 at McDowell and 99th Avenue, West 99th Avenue and McDowell. All responding units acknowledge on 200. All others clear. 1551.
1: 25. 23. 230. 231.
2: 291.
3: 21. This is McDowell and 99th Avenue. The 101 caller says it was in the northbound lanes. It was a road rage situation. The caller says that a male subject pulled out a gun and shot it. Probably about 4 minutes now. The subject was in a black Nissan. We do have another caller describing the subject as a black male wearing a white shirt. And this caller is saying he was in a Chevy Equinox. They did provide a plate of 2985 William 7, but we're getting a record sound on that. Also advising that Telefon TV is 23 fire staging. Now there's a question on whether or not the shooter was in the dark Equinox or in the Nissan passenger car. We're getting a couple of callers on this.
1: We have a direction and travel.

The only objection we had was that they were in the northbound lanes. I have another caller saying that the person that was shooting was in the small Nissan and shot at the Equinox.

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1: Fire.
2: Just to confirm, possible suspect vehicle Nissan and possible victim vehicle a Chevy Bronx.
1: That's 10-4. We just heard Tulsa on PSAP advising of a plate that comes back to Jeep Grand Cherokee as the run vehicle.

0: And we have another caller saying someone was trying to grab a person out of one of the vehicles and heard one gunshot. The black Nissan Sentra went northbound. There's multiple callers saying the shooter was in the black Nissan Sentra and the victim is, or the people they shot at was in the Equinox. This caller is also saying they saw a subject punch someone else. 225, go ahead.
1: Has Pelican PD advised if there's anybody with gunshot wounds or any injuries on scene?

0: and Avenue are both in the area.
1: There. You guys are like 23 in the area as well, and I'm assuming we have no callers that allegedly were shot calling in.
0: That is correct. No one involved in the incident has called, just witnesses.
1: And four, I'll check out the Chevron station out here.
0: 10-4.
2: Adam 291. I know this happened in the northbound lane, but do we know what part of the intersection it took place in?
0: I'll try to find out.

0: Spoke to Avondale PD. We're going to be on the southeast corner of McDowell Road.
1: 10-4 Tulsa, this is Arjuna with a 9-1-2.

Today we did have one person saying that they were heading southbound north of McDowell. The original report was that they were northbound. He's advising that victim is at Murder and Row, in front of that business.

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1: Power
2: 4. Adam, 225, you got the 28?
1: Adam, 225.
2: David Charles Adam, 7 George Tom.
1: This is the victim.
2: 10-4.
1: Rusty, you clearing car again?
3: TV Hotlet, George Adam Robert, David Nora, Edward Flutter, first of Paul Henry, Ida, Lincoln, Ida, Paul, April 7, 1989.
1: Can you 1050, please?
3: Rogers.
1: 225, 29 negative on a 2021 Jeep Grand Cherokee, it's out of Levine, expiration 1231-26.
2: Adam, 225.
1: Adam, 225.
2: Listen, we were advised by Tolleson PD that the crime happened in the southbound left turn lanes. North of the intersection, I'm going to go over there to try and preserve any evidence.
1: 10-4, the further west lanes of southbound is going to be Avenel.
2: Just to confirm, southbound left turn lanes is Avenel.
1: If it was in the turn lane to go east, it's ours. If it's in the turn lane to go west, it's Avondale.
2: 10-4, based on what they're saying, it's to turn east, so that's going to be ours.
1: 10-4.
4: 1530, I'm blocking both the southbound left turn lane. I'm going to start looking right now.
1: 10-4.
4: I'm
1: at that. 10-4.

0: 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All responding units acknowledge on 300. All is clear, 1603.
1: On 232.
2: 41.
0: 44.
3: 343, break coming from our ways.
4: Arrow 319 West Kingswood Circle for 901. Forward check on the neighbor. The neighbor is unresponsive. Fire is en route. The person is cold to the touch and she's face down on the bed. There's no pulse. So the caller has not checked for a pulse. No weapons and no trauma scene on the 101. Caller thinks it's too late for CPR.

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1: You have some background noise. 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
0: 223. The victim is going to be transported to Garza West, non-life threatening.
1: I copy of Garza West, non-life threatening.
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3: Adam 230, keep the outlet here for me, please.
2: Adam 232, just for info then, if you want a copy of 28, I got a Nissan Sentra, black in color, northbound, 107th McDowell, 28, John Boy Adam, 7, David Robert Adam. It's going to be at 15:53 hours.
1: That's on clock.
0: 10-4.
1: 2-3, copy.
2: Adam 232, correction. Arizona, John Boy Adam, 7 Boy Robert Adam.
1: 10-4. 2012 Nissan Sentra, outside of Glendale. 20th Valley.

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1: It's number 3 from Central Avenue from the westbound lanes over here.
0: Ten four.
2: 233. 233, possible suspect plate number is going to be 2 Adam 9 5 0 William 7.

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0: 231 State Traffic.
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0: I'm an Avondale PD officer calling, asking to get transferred to someone's 21 on this traffic.
1: Sorry, again, who's 21?
0: Avondale officer is asking for any contact on the on your traffic, if he can be transferred to someone's 21.
1: Turn 40, get 10 on the 223, he's 21.
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0: I got 12 of these videos that are asking us questions. I want to notify the PIO, just let them know what we got. If you want to contact me, you can.
1: 10-4.

0: Adam 233.
1: 233 for that 417. The closest 28 using JWI is going to be Arizona 29, Adam 5, William 7.
0: Adam 5, William 7.
1: Or that's going to be like the closest license plate I could find for what the victim gave. Not the victim, sorry, witness.
0: Employers, just come back to 2019 Nissan Sentra out of Phoenix.

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1: Adam 23.
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0: 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Adam 371.

0: Adam 291. All victims, he's going to be in the ICU currently being operated on. I'm not going to be able to speak with him.
1: Adam 230, copy.

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1: Adam 231.
0: You can reach that 712, please. And thank you.

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1: Go ahead and have crimes against persons give me 21. Please reference this traffic.
0: 10-4.
1: Good to be back, and I've updated the TIO on our current situation.
0: 10-4.

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1: Adam, did you buy?
0: You can show me the route back to the original location.
1: Confirm.